0: radio show. Blonza Yelim, the voice of the voiceless. His Imperial Majesty's song that you say will spread it all over the world. I am in. Blonza, blaze over the fire on Barbosa Day. You see? Yeah.
1: Exclusive. Selector Blonza, you are the first select in the world for play this. It's called the Yard Anthem.

Well, this mess is problematic. It's systematic. 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What? It's the Greece crisis.

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She went to the city and got so, so, so giddy. She had to get a pimp, she couldn't make it on her own. 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
1: Mangeons les crocodiles.

They might strip a man or woman nude at the checkpoint. Soldiers might blow you out the shoes at the checkpoint. Gas you up and in like the fuse at the checkpoint. Every day you stand to be accused at the checkpoint. Each time your life you could

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If you are the healer, means I'm broken and lame. If thine is the glory, then mine must be the shame. You want it darker, we kill the flame. Magnified, sanctified be thy holy name. Vilified, crucified in the human frame. A million candles burning for the help that never came. You want it darker.

eternity, my Lord. There's a lover in the story, but the story's still the same. There's a lullaby for suffering and a paradox to blame. But it's written in the scriptures and it's not some idle claim. You want it darker? We kill the flame. They're lining up the prisoners and the guards are taking aim. I struggled with some demons, they were middle class and tame. I didn't know I had permission to murder and to maim. You want it darker?

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Vilified, crucified in the human frame. A million candles burning for the love that never came. You want it darker? We kill the flame. If you are the dealer, let me out of the game. If you are the healer, I'm broken and lame. If thine is the glory, mine must be the shame. You want it darker?

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One dog is growling in the dark. Something's pulling me outside to ride around in circles. I know

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0: 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Enemies cry. All nemesis. Get dismissed.
2: DJ,
0: no
2: DJ.
0: Fucking
2: DJ,
1: Gully
2: DJ.
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0: 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And now, our master of ceremony, the guru of gab himself, Mitch Rhinestein.
1: Thanks, Chucky. Ladies and gentlemen, we got a great show for you today. Contestant number one from Calabasas, California, artist and repertoire, how we doing?
2: Dude, what's up, Mitch?
1: How's it going there, brother? Number two, all the way from Shinnecock, Long Island, Ilson.
3: Yo, what up, Sean? Represent, represent.
1: How you doing there, bro? How you doing? Last but not least, from El Monte, California, Mr. El Nino.
4: You vole, carnal.
1: What is it you come to do?
4: Basically, I came to bring the rain.
1: Ha ha, let me get my coat. Ladies and gentlemen, let's not forget today's grand prize. Chucky, tell him!
0: Well, Mitch, today's contestant will be competing for round-trip tickets to sunny Miami, Florida, and to be laced to the neck in Versace gear. Woo! And shacked up in his private palace.
1: How can I be down? We'll be back in 3 and 3.